frightened of dying. Any time will do, I don't mind. Why should I be frightened of dying? There's no reason for it. You've got to do something.

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1: I do my head toss, check my nails. Baby, how you feeling? Head toss, check my nails.

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